you've been telling everybody that you just plain and lucky. 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

when she's loud and rowdy. I worry when she's quiet. It's getting darned expensive. Keep up her whiskey diet. I took her to a doctor, and this is what he said. 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